Okay then, sorry for the little hiccup. The laptop's giving me some problems today. But that was Blind Faith. Can't find my way back home, and that was for a long time, lifetime, buddy. Calling from California, listening to on the app, Mark Salzarulo, or as our German horticulture teacher would say, Salzalulo, or as we used to call him, Sazbo. So that was him, and I believe he's from the Pittsfield, Mass. Salzarulos. So that goes out to you, Mark. Anyway, a little more on Mark. We used to deliver pianos and organs, Rogers and pianos and organs and concert organs out of the Monterey Music Van. What a time we had. But anyway, that was that. But I'm remiss that I should have mentioned I met Mike Albert. He was his Atomic Cafe, which he told me is only does a few times a year. I've been listening to him many years and got to finally put a face with a voice and plays great music. And I also neglected to mention that I'm actually sitting in for the time machine, Michael McCartney, that's unable to make it. My name is Dave Weiss, and my normal show is third and fourth Monday, 8 to midnight, playing very similar music. Or in the case of August and a couple other months, there's five Mondays, so I'll be on the last three Mondays, which would include this one coming up on the 31st. So, but it is the bottom of the hour. Oh, my sister Mara is listening, and I just had a nice chat with Tom, who's going to the dump. Tom was stoked on the music. I appreciate that. I appreciate the call. The phone's open. It's 808-242-5666, 808-242-KMNO. And the rules are, if I like it, we're going to play it. So I'm very fortunate to be able to play whatever I want to play, when I want to play it, and all coming from the little radio station that is. And before I go on, though, I'd like to let you know about Maui Rapid Response Disaster Information Organization. To help our Maui residents, Maui Rapid Response is a collective of nonprofits who maintain a website with resources for those affected by the wildfires. There are also lists of volunteer opportunities and resources for donation drop-offs and websites for donations. Please visit kanuhawaii.org for more information. Okay, Mark, thanks for the text. So I mentioned Mark. We also have another third-party old-time friend, Tom Melton, that joins us. So what did we hear? We heard a couple from Grateful Dead, Europe 72. They speak for themselves. That was China Cat Sunflower. And followed that by I Know You Rider. They follow each other on their album, so it's kind of tied in. And then we had a couple from the new Riders of the Purple Sage. We had Panama Red from The Adventures of Panama Red in 1973. And then Glendale Train, and that was from the new Riders of the Purple Sage in 1971. And as much as I dug up, that is basically a fictional story. It is not actual. But we had Garcia on that, playing pedal steel and banjo. Garcia was also on Europe 72. Garcia was also in the next two songs. But if you haven't listened to the new Riders lately, you know, you had John Dawson, David Nelson, Jerry Garcelin, and Dave Torbett that came from Kingfish. So, and then we heard two from Old and In the Way, and that was a band, a bluegrass supergroup, Jerry Garcia to Garcia on banjo, Peter Rowan, guitar and vocals, John Kahn on bass, Vassar Clemens on the fiddle, not the first fiddler, there was a few of them before Vassar Clemens, and then David Grisman. And it all started out when David Grisman and John Kahn and Peter Rowan lived in Stinson Beach area of San Francisco in the early 70s and used to play on the beach. And as the legend goes, according to David Grisman, one day they were playing and Garcia lived right up the road. They said, let's pick up our instruments and go up there. And sure enough, there was Garcia walking around his yard with a banjo strung over his shoulder. So according to David Grisman, that's where it was born. Okay, we're going to change the tune a little bit and do a little rock and roll from the early 70s. I guess they called it prog rock, but this is all kind of underground stuff.
And it's 2:37. So without any further ado,

You tell him, Ian. That was Ian Hunter, front man of Mott the Hoople. And that was All the Young Dudes, written by David Bowie, who we heard from prior to All the Young Dudes. And that was off the album All the Young Dudes, released in 1972. And that was kind of a high school deal. Speaking about high school, I think one of my high school, my elementary school buddies, Johnny's going to just drop by the studio. Johnny Silver, text me, he's on his way. But before we get going on what we just heard, I'd like to remind you that you are tuned in to listener-supported Mana'o Radio, KMNO, Wailuku, Maui, Hawaii, at 91.7, and streaming worldwide at mana'oradio.com, in memory of Duncan Mack and courtesy of the Grace Family Foundation. 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But we couldn't even be doing that without some major supporters. So it's the top of the hour, so I'd like to shout out Cynthia Conrad Design in Robert's Ridge, Restaurant Marlowe, Daryl Wilson, Tim Jasnow, and MauiPianoTuning.com, Maui Realtor Dave Futch, Rhymes With Much, and Malama Kula. 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Maybe everybody's getting paid just for me. Nah, it's volunteer. So we had some dead and some new riders and some old in the way. Then we went a little Prague. Got to get that out of your system because we heard Lou Reed from Rock and Roll Animal. And if you don't know that album, go on to your streaming service. So that was Lou Reed, but what a band behind him. The rhythm section, Prakash John, which is actually, he's on bass and vocals, but his name is actually John Prakash. He just flipped it around to sound international. And then Penty White, Glenn on drums, and those guys are serious. But behind Steve Hunter and Dick Wagner, those two guitarists, they were like kind of a hired set of guns that they toured with a bunch of different bands, but they certainly toured with Lou Reed. And then we went to David Bowie off the album Santa Monica Civic 1972, which was a bootleg. And my brother Pete had given me probably back then was a cassette tape of it, maybe even an 8-track, but it was a bootleg. And then I eventually got it on a cassette. Then I got it on a CD. And then he released it in like 2015. It was the original bootleg has a lot of talking and it's really strange, but it's some great music. And that was, of course, Mick Ronson on lead guitar and Trevor Bulger on bass, Woody Woodmansey on drums, and Mike Garson on piano. I don't even have to look at the notes for that one. I've heard it so many times. And then again, we heard Mott the Hoople. So we're going to kind of switch gears again, now that we got some of the housekeeping out of the way, and start with this one.

Yes, there is, Donovan. There first is a mountain, and that was There Is a Mountain. And that was off The Hurdy Gurdy Man from 1968, all the way back there. And before that, even earlier, Sunshine Superman off the album Sunshine Superman, 1966. Again, a common theme throughout my set list is that I refer to it as the Lay's potato chip dilemma. You can't just pick one. I have three boys. I can't pick a favorite. So I've got to play at least two songs. Those are my rules. Anyway, that was There Is a Mountain, and that song spawned one of the greatest live recordings of all time, and that would be Mountain Jam off sides 2 and 3, I believe it is, of the Allman Brothers' Eat a Peach. So if you haven't heard that, you want to hear an unbelievable, like 25, 30 minute, I played it on the later show, because I do have a show from 8 to midnight. So we'll get to that later. So we heard a couple from Donovan, and then we heard off In the Pocket from 1976. We had Captain Jim's Drunken Dream from James Taylor. And prior to that, we had Loggins and Messina, and have a connection to them in a weird way. Not a weird way, but in a distant way. When I was about 18, working at the famous Scotch and Sirloin, restaurant in Ventura in the harbor, the kitchen manager was a guy named Dave Fishkin and was Loggins and Messina's touring chef. So every time they went on tour, he would cook the food. Jim Messina didn't like him, but Kenny really liked him because he said his hair looked like drugs. Anyway, so quite often they would call it when they're recording and say, hey, can you bring some food up to this guy? And him and I would be working during the day prepping food. So he would say, hey, give me a hand. So several times I went up to I can't remember the name of that, their ranch. It'll come to me in a minute. It's on Lower Ohio Valley Road, the Mother Lode Ranch. There it goes. And they had a really nice property, and you would see them around. And I remember Kenny Loggins out on the porch one day, and he was playing with the two woodwind, the Saxon flute guy Al Garth, and John Clark an oboe, and they were working on a song. So that was pretty cool. And then later on, my roommate played in Jim Messina's band, so I hunked equipment for them for quite a bit. It's 3:32. 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I'm going to give you a minute. 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That's M-A-N-A Okina O. That would be a comma, or apostrophe, I should say. Radio, P.O. Box 2203, Wailuku, Maui, Hawaii 96793. So there you go. We had let's go back to everything. Then we heard two from Quicksilver Messenger Service, and Pride of Man was from Quicksilver Messenger Service self-titled album, 1968. And then Fresh Air was off Just for Love in 1970. And I didn't know this, but Pride of Man is a cover. It was written by Hamilton Camp and Gene Clark when they were doing who later became famous with the Byrds, who were doing the folk coffee circuit in the early 60s. And they wrote that song, and Quicksilver covered it. I've always thought that Quicksilver wrote that song. So it's 3:34, and let's see. We want to have some Paul Simon. It's about time. How about the boxer?

0: All right, that was a Johnny request. I'm sitting here with my lifelong buddy, Johnny Silver, all the way over from Laniapoka. What do you say, Johnny?
1: Aloha, that was Ventilator Blues from Exile on Main Street.
0: I didn't have your mic on. Oops. Radio faux pas.
1: That was Ventilator Blues from Exile on Main Street, one of the only songs that Mick Taylor actually got credited for as the songwriter from the Rolling
0: Stones.
1: And
0: his guitar licks were the best of any guitar man.
1: Yeah, he made those.
0: All right, so it's a little before 4 o'clock here in Lower Market Street, and let's go back what we heard before we have to do the top of the hour housekeeping. Heard some good music. Huh? I just got a call from Frank. He's going to call back though. Loggins and Messina sitting in. We talked about that, and then we had. Couple out of order, we had Diamonds on the Soles of Her Shoes. That was off Graceland in 1986, Paul Simon. And then we had The Boxer. That was off Bridge Over Troubled Waters from 1970. And they kind of reversed. And then a classic from Van Morrison, Astral Weeks. Do you like that one, Johnny?
1: It was excellent.
0: So Johnny and I have known each other for over 60 years, huh? Been best pals, like brothers. All grew up together and got in trouble together and, you know, all that kind of stuff. Cool stuff. We got a buddy of ours, Mark Salzarulo. I don't know if he's listening, but he called in earlier, and I shouted him out over the phone and played a song for him. And Johnny lived right across the alley from Mark.
1: Yep. Those are fun days.
0: Yeah, they were crazy days. He would be voted not the least likely to succeed, probably the most likely to end up in jail when he was about 15 or 16.
1: Yeah. But he became very successful.
0: Very successful. Very great father, great family. Landlord, property owner. We went out and visited him, and he drove around the neighborhood, and he lives near a little college town. He owns a bunch of houses, and all of them waved at him, and he honked his horn, and he kind of gave us a little tour of his little place in there.
1: Yeah, nice little enclave.
0: Anyway, Astral Weeks was off the album Astral Weeks by Van Morrison, and that was released in 1968. So that was pretty good. You are tuned in the listener-supported Manawa Radio, KMNO Wailuku, Maui, Hawaii at 91.7 FM, streaming worldwide at manawaradio.com in memory of Duncan Mack and courtesy of the Grace Family Foundation. 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Marichka, are you still listening? Well, if you are, sending love, but if not, I know you're going to listen to it tomorrow morning, so you hear it anyway. She's going to be another tutu. She's going to have her, my nephew Josh is now having a baby. She has a baby from Alicia, my niece.
1: Growing family.
0: Yeah, she's growing grandkids. We were out in Hana. Oops, weren't supposed to say that because someone was playing hooky in our group. But anyway, I was out in Hana the other day. Hadn't been there in a while.
1: Oh yeah,
0: at the cabins. I was just there for the day, but man,
1: it's beautiful there. Hamoa Beach is amazing.
0: The last time I was at the cabins, they were like work furlough tent cabins. Maybe the Civil War, they're basically just tents. But now they're like really cool little stuff. Okay, so we got that out of the way, and we could get right back in the music. Is that what you think, John?
1: Yeah, let's play some good tunes.
0: You want to hear some Crosby, Stills, and Nash?
1: Oh yeah. Classic.
0: And Young, or just, we're going to hear them both. How about that?
1: Yeah, we'll hear them all. Stephen Stills, too.
0: All right, here we go.

0: Okay, Graham, you sing it. That was Chicago, about the Chicago riots. What's up, Johnny?
1: Hey, aloha.
0: Yeah, me, I just got some really nice calls. Buck from Kihei just called in. He liked what was going on. He asked me if I was a young fellow, and I said, nope. I'll be 70 in May, and you're going to be 70 in December, right?
1: Yeah.
0: Yeah.
1: But we're young fellows.
0: Johnny and I know each other since we were about third grade, I think we did. But anyway, Frank from Haiku, the man, he listens. And then, of course, Heather Proud with the Haiku Homegirl. She's checked in, and I appreciate it. This is my little dojo, my little music dojo, and I play basically 4 hours of music that I want to hear. And if you enjoy it too, even better. But we got to hear a bunch of Crosby, Stills, and Nash, and let me tell you a little what happened. So Crosby, Stills, and Nash got together at Joni Mitchell's house, and they start, or Mama Cass, whoever you believe, which they all have a different story. But when they recorded Crosby, Stills, and Nash, the album that was released in 1968, was recorded in San Francisco at Wally Heyer's San Francisco studios, and it was, by all accounts, an excellent collaboration. Everybody had a great time. And it was a joy to make the album. Now, fast forward to Deja Vu, that included Neil Young at Ahmet Erdogan's request, because he liked him in Buffalo Springfield and thought him and Steven really meshed well, asked him to get involved, and plus he thought it would be good for touring. However, you have a dichotomy in music recording philosophy. Neil Young came and went anytime he wanted, and Steven Stills, for all accounts, was a taskmaster. So what eventually happened was, on Deja Vu, Neil Young did not collaborate on anything, but he did basically check out of the studio, which was now down in Wally Heyer Sunset Studios in LA, and he kind of peeled off to his studio in Topanga Canyon and essentially recorded what became After the Gold Rush, right?
1: Yeah, After the Gold Rush. They're all living in Laurel Canyon at the time.
0: Well, he was in Topanga Canyon. So what he did is he brought in a number of completed songs and said, well, here's my contribution to the record. But it was a really bad experience. And that's why you have to, after that 1972 release of Deja Vu, everybody peeled off. I think it was actually 1971 was the release. I was scanning my notes quickly, but I can't remember. Sorry, that was 1970. So then you had Neil Young had Deja Vu, Stephen Stills went and recorded Stephen Stills, and with Manassas, David Crosby recorded his own album, and so did Graham Nash. So that's how they all kind of disappeared. So there's a little story about that. But we heard Wooden Ships. That was off the original Crosby, Stills, and Nash that we both remember coming out.
1: Yeah, that was great.
0: That was a big time. We were probably 13 or something like that. Yeah.
1: Yeah.
0: Well, for me, I was 11 or 12, but you know, those are older sisters. And then we heard Wooden Ships, and then we heard Long Time Gone. Those were off the two from the first Crosby, Stills, and Nash, and Johnny and I were talking. And the photo is of them on the couch with Graham Nash, Stephen Stills, and Crosby at the other end, which is not in order. But what happened when they went back to get the picture right?
1: They arrived and the house was bulldozed down.
0: It was destroyed, so they had to use the picture because they went back to reshoot it so it would be Crosby, Stills, and Nash in order. Then we heard Carry On, and that was from Deja Vu, including Neil Young. That was a David Crosby, Steve Stills. And then we heard a couple from Stephen Stills off Song of Love off Manassas. Manassas released in 1972, and that was recorded in London, and where Stephen peeled off. And there's legendary stories about him recording for 21 hours in a row and basically burning out all the engineers. The guy recorded, he was probably fueled by some illegal substance, but he was recording for days at a time. And then we heard Song of Love and Johnny's Garden. And then off After the Gold Rush, released in 1970, that was the completed album. And that was Tell Me Why and When You Dance, I Can Really Love. And then finally we heard Chicago from Graham Nash off Songs for Beginners. And that was from 1971. Now we have a way to see what promos are read and how often they're read. And I picked out this little promo that has not been read very much at all. I don't know anything about it. 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Worthwhile cause. Right, Johnny?
1: Sounds like it.
0: Okay, so what are we doing? Again, I'm not sure if my wife's tuned in, but she's stuck in Singapore. She got the dates mixed up, and instead of leaving this morning, which would have been midnight, 12 noon our time, which is 6 a.m. their time, on Sunday, the airline, according to her, made a mistake and had her going out the next day. So she's sitting around for quite a few, basically the whole day, like 12 hours, hopefully getting in a massage or in a spa right now.
1: She'll be back tomorrow.
0: She'll be back Monday. She's supposed to be back tomorrow. She'll be back Monday. Okay, so now it's 4:36. Someone will be coming in a matter of minutes, but why don't we rock it out on our way out? You want to do some Zeppelin, Johnny?
1: Sounds great.
0: And can't maybe some Zeppelin. Stones, too.
1: Yeah.
0: And the Immigrant Song. Do you remember what that reminded you of?
1: No, I'm not sure.
0: Remember the
1: acoustic album.
0: No, remember the Asylum as Led Zeppelin 3?
1: Oh, yeah.
0: What was the Asylum?
1: It was like a little teenage hangout place.
0: It was a bar.
1: Yeah.
0: Except they served like Cokes and Diet Coke, or they didn't have diet back then. Cokes and sodas and burgers and dogs, but it was like a real bar. They had a bar, a jukebox, and we all got in a lot of trouble there.
1: Yeah, it was a fun place.
0: It was called the Asylum. It was open for about 6 months, and then a parent shut it down. And somebody's undergarments got lifted up on the flagpole out in front.
1: Yeah.
0: And the parents wanted to know where they were. She took them back, and I don't remember the name, but I do remember that was a problem. So this is the Immigrant Song, and we would have been bouncing to this thing in about 1970, yeah. Like in junior high school.
1: 70, 71.
0: 71, yeah. All right.

0: Okay, that was Willie Brown Blues, and that was for our man Frank up in Haiku that calls in, and that was for him. We squeezed one in. Did you have fun today, Johnny?
1: Oh, it was great.
0: So that was, again, Willie Brown Blues, and we heard he had some stories of the Immigrant Song, like we did, because we were jamming to that Immigrant Song back probably when we were, what do we think, about 13, right? 14?
1: Yeah, right around there.
0: At the asylum. Anyway, it's getting on time to heli on out of here. Gail Lewis is here. So Manawa Radio is grateful to our past and present supporting listeners and underwriters, including Gail Lewis, Marvin and Fran Buchanan, John McGraw, Mackay Power Systems, Paia Bay Coffee and Bar, and many more. Mahalo to them for all our supporters in keeping Manawa Radio on the air with eclectic alternative entertainment for the Valley, Isle of Maui, and beyond. And I just

Rousseau walks on trumpet paths, safaris to the heart of all that jazz. Through eye bars and girders, through wires and pipes, the mathematic circuits of the modern nights. Through huts, through Harlem, through jails and gospel pews, through the class on Park and the trash on Vine, through Europe and the deep, deep heart of Dixie Blue, through savage progress cuts the jungle line.

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Pretty women, funneled through valves and smoke, coy and bitchy, wild and fine, and charging elephants and chanting slaving boats. 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

Hey, I'm Gail Lewis. Thanks for turning me on. I'll be your entertainer here downtown Waiuku, Maui. 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You just heard my opening song, Johnny Angel, was by American actress, singer, Shelley Fabre, who died at 82 years old on August the 22nd in Los Angeles, California, from pneumonia at her home. Her fame landed her the role of Mary Stone, teenage daughter, on the TV sitcom The Donna Reed Show in 1958. Music success, a number one hit with her song Johnny Angel in 1962. In films, co-starred as the leading lady in movies like Girl Happy with Elvis Presley. Later appeared on TV roles, sitcoms One Day at a Time and Coach. Thank you, Shelley, for giving us your acting talent and your song Johnny Angel. My second opening song, Coat of Many Colors, and written on the back of a dry cleaning receipt, was by the queen of country music, iconic legend, actress, philanthropist, singer, songwriter, and businesswoman, almost 60 years active in music, was 80-year-old Dolly Parton, who died on August 25th from a brief battle of cancer. From her first gig, her first single, Puppy Love, in 1959, first album, Hello, I'm Dolly, in 1967, and at 8 years old, her uncle bought her her first real guitar. Her song, Coat of Many Colors, was her favorite song because it's deeply personal and authentic reflection of her childhood, her mother's love, and her family's resilience despite growing up in poverty. Her song, I Will Always Love You, in 1974, was written for her professional breakup with the Porter Wagner Show, especially for Porter Wagner. It came a number one hit on the country chart, as Colonel Tom Parker wanted half of the publishing rights for Elvis Presley. Answer, no. With all of Parton's many awards, Grammys, 49 solo albums, Imaginationary Library globally, a Dolly Parton Broadway musical coming in 2027, Theme Park 2022 Rock and Roll Hall of Fame inductee, also in January 2026, released a rendition of the song Light of a Clear Blue Morning, featuring guests Queen Latifah, Miley Cyrus, Reba McEntire, Lainey Wilson, and David Foster. And finally, her last public appearance was in June of 2026, appearing at the grand opening of a truck stop in Cornerville, Tennessee, named in her honor. The United States will fly all flags at half staff for 1 week, and Dolly stated, if you see someone without a smile, then give them yours. As Jelly Roll calling Dolly the last American that everyone liked. What else is trending? Sadly, British actor, singer Tim Curry, best known for character Dr. Frankenfurter and many movies, died on August 25th at 80 years old in Los Angeles peacefully. Also, rock band Foreigner releases new guitar solo with Peter Frampton. New song? Well, it's an old song. The song is Trouble, previously unheard in 1979. It drops out on October 30th of 2026. Also, rock band Soundgarden will perform at an NFL halftime show at Seattle Seahawks home opener on September 9th. Also, 82-year-old Empress of Soul, legendary singer Gladys Knight
After a 75-year career easing into fewer live performances to focus on family and personal projects. Also, 58-year-old Canadian superstar singer Celine Dion announced a major 26-show concert residency in Paris from September 12th to May of 2027. Also, Saturday Night Live cast member 48-year-old Keon Thompson to fill out for Simon Cowell on America's Got Talent while Simon is recuperating from his recent back surgery. And finally, Aloha Festivals will kick off its 2026 schedule of events on September 4th with Wailuku's First Friday happening, as Manawa Radio will have a booth and merch table. And that's what's trending. Before the party starts, shout out to all who attended the concert last night, Kanikoa Show at Pro Arts. Great music and great show. I'm Gail Lewis with Past, Present, Forgotten, and you're listening to the best radio station on the planet, which is 91.7 FM, KMNU, Wailuku, Maui. And before we let the party begin, I will announce to you that I do have a special guest coming in around 5:30. So, as they say, buckle up. And now let the party begin.

wonderful cause. And let me just introduce the songs you just heard. You heard some music, some oldies. The last one was from 1988 with Boy Meets Girl, Waiting for Star to Fall. And I'm just continuing with my songs from last week. I didn't get to finish all the songs like Where Are They Now? And that was from their second studio album, their American pop duo from the 80s. They wrote Whitney Houston's How Will I Know? And they are former spouses, Shannon Rubicon and George Merrill. And they continue making catalog and creative projects. And they've been present from 1982. In front of that, we heard music from the 60s, from 1965, from their first debut studio album. That was Gary Lewis and the Playboys with This Diamond Ring. And he's 81 years old. And, no, sorry, 91. And he remains active as a nostalgic live touring act in 2026, performing at casinos, fairs, and theaters, active from 1965 to present. In 1965, the Billboard Hot 100 number one single, This Diamond Ring. And Gary Lewis is the son of the late comedian Jerry Lewis. And music from the 60s again, from 1967, The Left Bank with Walk Away Renee, from their debut studio album American Pop Band. All founding members have passed, but they've been active from 1965 to 1969 and several reunions till 2015. Last two members, lead singer Steve Martin Carroll, 2020, died at 71 years old of a disease, heart disease. And the bassist, Tom Finn, he died in the year 2020, also at 71 with declining health. We start off the music with some 70s again, from 1976, actively with Blue Oyster Cult, Don't Fear the Reaper, actively touring, and dates back through the, they have dates all the way from the late 2026, and he also just did an album of 2026 with Ghost Stories, and that was released of 2024, and years active from 1967 to present. And there you have it. All right, let me just take a quick look around the corner here.

And my musical guest is running on Maui time, so I will continue with some music, and then when he gets in, we'll cut that song, and then we'll get right back into it. So here we go.

Miss Plain. I need to remind you about the Maui Key. Aikido is offering a public course, the Japanese Jo, as the key to mind-body awareness for adults and teens. The course will be held on 4 Wednesdays on September 2nd, 9th, 16th, and the 23rd from 6:30 to 8 p.m. at the Shunshinkan Dojo in Wailuku. Maui Kiakido's course will cover solo forms and partnered exercises with the staff practicing dynamic defensive techniques that showcase Aikido's philosophy of harmony and flow. For more information, text or call 808-357-5172. And there you have it.

0: Yeah. You just heard some great songs. Let me introduce you who and what they were. That was from 1967, the Chamber Brothers. Time Has Come Today, Billboard chart peaked at number 6. They're a psychedelic soul band, and the band is no longer active as a touring unit, but passing of the original members, and Willie Chambers occasionally performs on guest appearances and active through catalog reissues. And then Boy Meets Girl, Waiting for a Star to Fall. I believe I already said that one. All right, so I got a special guest here in the house tonight. I have Mr. Wesley Furumoto.
1: Aloha, ahi ahi. Good afternoon. Going on into the night. It looks beautiful out there. But anyway, thank you, Gail, for having me on.
0: Yay, as always. And what have you have in store for us tonight?
1: Well, you know, when I talked to you before about coming on the show, it was just the same day that Dolly Parton passed or moved on to the next level. Well, she died. She's just moving on. Maybe she needed up there more than down here. Except we could use her some more. But anyway, so I don't know very many. I don't know Dolly songs very well, but there's songs that I know that are about her or could be about her. This song I'm going to do first, it's one of the things that I do. It's called, I do a kind of a mix of music, and this one is a song that I put together from a pop song and also a Hawaiian song. I've been doing that a lot lately, and I call those hapalaka songs, or songs strung together like a hybrid lay of sound. So this is paired with two songs, and this is for Dolly. The first one, because she's such a beautiful lady, it's called Pua Lele Lehua, the Lehua Blossom song. Old traditional Hawaiian song, Pua Lele Lehua, about the tree that goes high in the uplands with the beautiful red flowers. And then I pair it with another song that's written by actually Bob Dylan, but it's a song called forget the name at the moment, but
0: it'll come back in a couple of minutes.
1: It's about passing on. Any day now, any way now, I shall be released.
0: Oh, sounds so nice.
1: And Dolly, she's been released to a different level. So it goes like this.

0: Yay!
1: Yeah.
0: And
1: with Dolly, yeah.
0: I just had you jump right into the music. I didn't even ask you, like, years active. Your genres. How many years have you been active?
1: Oh, man, I can't even remember how many years it's been.
0: Hey, how many decades?
1: It's been 60s, 70s, 80s, 90s, zeros, teens.
0: Okay.
1: Into the 20s again.
0: Oh, okay. So, wow. Yeah. And then your genres are?
1: Okay. You know, I go back when I first started playing music, I started with a garage band, just playing it along with the dudes and, you know, learning badly, you know, how to play, but finally got a lot better at it and started going out on my own doing just folky stuff, folkies and playing in coffee houses and learning stuff, learning Bob Dylan, learning Donovan, learning, you know, this Cat Stevens, you know, whatever was
0: Olamana,
1: playing.
0: Olamana, I heard.
1: Olamana. I knew Olamana from Oahu days, oh. Yeah.
0: And,
1: Jerry and,
0: Pahanui.
1: I didn't know him personally, but, you know, that's my hero.
0: Mine too.
1: Gabby Pahanui.

0: is the one.
1: Yeah.
0: You know, his voice and his playing style and his humbleness and backyard style. And when I did learn how to play slacky guitar, I learned from Keola Beamer.
1: Wow.
0: That was my first teacher. He had a funky little studio in Kaka'ako on Oahu, and he was giving lessons. So when he first was starting playing music, when he came out with his first album. You know?
1: Is he related to Moana Beamer?
0: Moana?
1: Yeah.
0: I think that's his wife.
1: It is?
0: Moana,
1: okay.
0: Yeah.
1: Yeah, she did the conch shell blowing on Lahaina Town with John Cruise.
0: Oh, yeah. I know they used to have a house up there above Lahaina. I don't know if they're still doing it now, but yeah.
1: Well, we want to hear some more music from you, so what have you got lined up for us next?
0: Okay, so, you know, the passing of great musicians is always hard for us because they leave a hole.
1: Yeah, of course.
0: And
1: us people, too, us
0: everybody.
1: DJs, everybody.
0: So this next song is a song about a musician who passed on really tragically, actually. His name was George Helm.
1: Oh, Nat Helm, George Helm, those relation?
0: Yeah.
1: Okay.
0: George Helm used to be a great, he played, you know, Hawaiian music, and he used to play in Waikiki, and he did this beautiful, awesome voice that would just fill the room with sound. And but he's also really connected with the Proteka Ho'olawe Ohana.
1: Yeah.
0: Back in the day when they were still bombing the island.
1: Mm. I remember my house would be really shaking and rattling, and I couldn't get over how that was okay.
0: Yeah.
1: You know?
0: Yeah. Oh, totally wrong. But he was part of Proteka Ho'olawe Ohana, and he and Kimo Mitchell, who Uncle Harry's son.
1: And George Mitchell?
0: You know, Uncle Harry out in Hana. You could go pass by his place out there in, not Hana, but by
1: Kenai. Kenai? Okay.
0: But, Uncle Harry's son, they got lost at sea. And there was a search party. We all kind of went out looking all around. We never could find what happened with him. He was lost at sea, so his voice disappeared.
1: But not right now.
0: No. But this is a song about him. It's called Hawaiian Soul. And this is also for Dolly.
1: Yeah.

0: 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And I want to say you are tuned to listener-supported Manawa Radio, KMNO, Wailuku Maui, Hawaii, at 91.7 FM, and streaming worldwide at manawaradio.com in memory of Duncan Mack and courtesy of the Grace Family Foundation. 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And there you have it.
1: Hey, we're back.
0: Yeah.
1: So, you know, part of the reason I came on air was to try to promote an event that's coming up on Thursday. I'm going to be back at the Ocean Vodka Distillery
0: Organic.
1: Grounds. Organic Vodka Distillery up there in Kula, up on Omapio Road, 4051, I believe it is. Yeah, I've got a flyer I'll leave with you, but anyways.
0: And the time is?
1: 5 to 7, sunset time. We get the sunset set
0: and
1: on
0: it's
1: Thursday.
0: A Thursday.
1: This coming Thursday, coming up.
0: September 3rd. I can't believe it's September already.
1: Well, not quite yet, but we're soon.
0: Pretty soon.
1: But I'll be there on this Thursday, and you know, there's no admission. You know, you can buy drinks and you can buy food, but there's
0: and
1: no.
0: Can hear Wes play.
1: But
0: that's
1: I'll
0: the
1: be
0: best
1: up there playing.
0: Part.
1: And maybe I'll do this next song. This is one of my songs. This is called, this is about humanity itself. What's our funny state of being we have on this planet. It's called Light One Candle. A positive spin on what we can do as human beings here.

0: lies a human heart, a human mind, a point of light, though cold and dim, a spark of flame to fire again.
1: Yay!
2: Called Light One Candle.
1: Yeah. Light One Candle, that's exactly what we all need to do. So, do you have any songs you want to sing off from your CD?
2: Off my CD? Well,
1: I remember you sang Bombay or whatever.
2: Did I ever do Puel for you?
1: I don't think so.
2: I'm going to tune this down a little bit while I'm talking a little bit about this song. This is a story song. Story about when I was a younger man. I used to live on Oahu, and I used to go back in the hills into the mountains, way, way back, far away. And one time I went back into Kahana Valley on the windward side. Kahana's a real deep valley over there. And it got dark. And it's getting real dark at night. Couldn't walk out, so I decided to sleep in a big meadow in the middle. I woke up in the middle of the night, and there was this thing up above me, up in the sky, a little bit nearsighted, so I couldn't tell exactly what it was.
1: It wasn't a UFO, was it?
2: I thought it might be a UFO, but I was more scared that it was some kind of disembodied spirit.
1: Oh yeah, that too.
2: So I was afraid. I was just shaking in fear. What is this thing? And after a while, I had to just sit there because I couldn't go anyplace. I had to just be with it. Finally, I realized it was a Hawaiian owl.
1: Wow.
2: Way up above. And he was checking me out. He's saying, why is this human down here? Why is this guy over here in the middle of the Kahana Valley, in the middle of the night, all by himself, sitting there? And he became my friend. Wow. I used to see Puel's. Every time I go up in the mountains, this is my Amakua, my animal spirit guardian.
1: Wow. You never know.
2: Song for that. This is a song for that Amakua, the Puyo.

0: Yeah. And do you want to do a world song, a rock song, or what do you have up your sleeve?
1: How much you got time for?
0: Well, you can do two more.
1: Two more. Okay. I went the slack key for that one, so bring it back up.
0: That's how you do it. This is how you do it, do it.
1: Yeah. Here we go. So I'm going to do another kind of hoppa-loppa song.
0: I like that, hoppa-loppa.
1: And this is a combo of couple different kinds of songs. This is a contemporary Hawaiian song and a traditional Hawaiian song and a pop song. Get this last E in place. Okay. Alrighty.
0: This is live radio.
1: Live radio with all the gaps and all the
0: Well, he fishes for his
1: sounds,
0: little gets his little gadgets out of his little magic bag he has over here. Little magic music bag.
1: I'm using something here. It's a tricky thing we do. It's called a partial capo, and turns it into a open E tuning. We talked about Olamana before. This is one of their signature songs to start with.

0: And wasn't Olamana Robert Beaumont and Jerry Santos?
1: Yep.
0: Well, a sad note is my husband is, well, was related to Robert Beaumont. And he was supposed to sing at our wedding. Oh, we got married in 1982, and he passed before then, so
1: We have to light. Great.
0: We have to light a candle for him.
1: Yeah. It's another one.
0: So would you like to do one more, or?
1: Yeah, sure.
0: All right.
1: I'm going to do an a cappella song.
0: Okay.
1: And this song is written by Stevie Wonder.
0: All right.
1: Stevie Wonder. It's from his Book of Life. Songs in the Key of Life.
0: Songs in the Key of Life.
1: Great album.
0: Mm-hmm.
1: This song is called If It's Magic.
0: Ooh.
1: It's a cappella. If it's magic, then why can't we make it everlasting? Like the sun that always shines. Like the galaxies in time, like the poet's endless rhyme. If it's pleasing, then why can't we make it never leaving? Like the time that always tells, like on seashores there are shells. Like the day that always tells, it holds the key to every heart throughout the universe. It fills you up without a bite and quenches every thirst. So if it's special, then with it, why aren't we as careful as making sure we dress in style, posing pictures with a smile, keeping danger from a child? It holds the key to every heart throughout the universe. It fills you up without a bite and quenches every thirst. So if it's magic, then why can't we make it everlasting? Like the lifetime of the sun, it will leave no heart undone, for there's enough for everyone.
0: Yee-hee. Thank you. And before I let you go, I'll let you know that West Furumoto will be playing at the Ocean Vodka Organic Farm and Distillery on Thursday, September 3rd from 5 to 7 p.m., located at 4051 on Omopio Road up in Kula.
1: Come on up.
0: Come on up. So.
1: Hey, come on, my.
0: So before I let him go, he's going to give me some background chords because I have to do my promo code. And thank you so much, Mr. West Furumoto, for being here.
1: Hello, thank you, Maui.
0: Thank you,
1: Gail.
0: And anytime, you can come on down or come on up to Manawa Radio, because that's what we're here for, to promote local artists. All right. Aloha, Maui listeners. A musical event coming soon to Kihei. 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A portion of the proceeds benefits Manawa Radio. Yeah, and there you have it. right back in the music scene. And I want to thank my guest tonight, Wes Furumoto, for coming in.
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0: And we hope you'll go up to Ocean Vodka next week, Thursday, coming up right around the corner, and listen to him perform. Mahalos.

6:59, it's time to pause for a wonderful cause. Let me just introduce to you the songs you just heard. From 1993, from the 90s, we heard from Hathaway, What Is Love? And I'm just doing a recap of the songs from last week, as I didn't have sufficient time to play Where Are They Now? And Hathaway remains active. He released his newest single and album titled The Sun and tours internationally with a 2026 concert, and dates are in North America and Europe. And he's been active from 1987 to present. His age is 61 years old. His full name is Nestor Alexander Hathaway. Music from the 80s, from 1986, we heard from New Shoes, I Can't Wait, American pop, Latin dance music duo. Founders were Valerie Day and John Smith. Stopped touring, but they're performing live. And in 2019, they did, and they remain active, currently through, let's see, I can't even read my own writing. They took their separate artistic paths. John Smith is creating graphic novels, and Valerie Day. John Smith is 70, and Valerie Day is 66, and she's doing live vocal coaching. Yay! And years active from 1979 to 2019. And from the 80s, from 1981, we heard from Soft Shell with Tainted Love, Where Did Our Love Go? The extended version, active as touring entity led by Mark Allman following the death of co-founder Dave Ball in 2025 at the age 66. And final album together was Danceteria before Ball's passing, completed the release of the September album in 2026. And Mark Allman continues live performances with co-producer Philip Larson. And he's standing in for Ball. And there you have it with them. And from the 60s again, from 1968, the Foundations, Build Me a Buttercup, British soul band. They split in 1970, and they were active from 1967 to 70. The original vocalist, Clem Curtis, he's touring until passing in 2017, and he died of terminal lung cancer. And he was 76 years old. And from the 60s, we were from the Vogues, the 5 O'Clock World, actively touring, part of the Happy Together tour of 2026, alongside acts like The Association, Gary Puckett, and the Cow Seals. Years active, 1958 to present. And from the 70s, from 1977, we heard from the Brothers Johnson with Strawberry Letter 23, the 12-inch extended version, and the America Funk Motown Duo Brothers co-founder, bassist Lewis Thunder John, Johnson died in 2015 at 60 years old. And the other duo, he's inactive as well. And there you have it. So, and I want to let you know, you are tuned to listener-supported Manawa Radio, KMNO, Wailuku, Maui, Hawaii, at 91.7 FM, and streaming worldwide at manawaradio.com. 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
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And there you have it. Let's get back into the music. Oh, and speaking about Dolly Parton earlier, she stated, "I don't count my money. I count on my kindness." And the governor of Tennessee wants to rename the Nashville airport to Dolly Parton. And there you have it. All right. Gail Lewis here, and thanks for turning me on.

it's time to pause for wonderful causes. I'm wrapping up my last week's set of Where Are They Now? And I have one more coming up after David Bowie. David Bowie from the 70s, from 1974 with Rebel Rebel. And he died of liver cancer on January 10th in 2016. He was a legendary English singer, songwriter, actor. He shaped pop rock music for 5 decades and played sax at the age of 13. Some more 80s music was from 1987, was In Excess, Need You Tonight. Australian rock band formed in 1977 by 3 brothers and 3 other members, and members all went their separate ways in 2025. From the 80s, from 1984, we heard from Bryan Adams from Run to You, and he was a Canadian singer-songwriter, 67 years old, and he will perform in South Africa as part of his global Roll with the Punches tour, and he's been active from the late 70s to present. From the 80s, from 1983, we heard from Yes, owner of A Lonely Heart, and they're a British progressive rock band, very active, released their 24th studio album on June 12th of 2026, titled Aurora. Recently postponed their UK Fragile tour to May of 2027 due to guitarist Steve Howe requiring an essential medical operation. And the years active they've been is 1970 to present. We started off the set with music from Led Zeppelin from 1971. They are currently not touring and not reuniting. Surviving members remain inactive as a band, and currently related projects are involved with classic catalog updates continue. Active from 1968 to 1980, lead singer Robert Plant, he has launched a solo career, and there you have it. And I want to let you know about the Maui Nui Media and Creativity Collaborative. 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Applications are due by 11:59 p.m. on September the 7th of 2026 and should be submitted to the MNMCC@MNMCC.org. 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And there you have it. And also, I just saw on my phone a little while ago, iconic singer, performer, unforgettable TV show judge from The Gong Show. I believe that was in the 70s. She died on August the 24th. That would be Jane P. Morgan at 94 years old of natural causes in Longview, Washington. And host Chuck Barris of The Gong Show pissed her off on one of the shows, and she took off her top and flashed it down and flashed everyone on national TV.
Those were the days, my friends. All right, let's get back in the music here. Gail Lewis here with the music of Past, Present, Forgotten, and I'm ending my Where Are They Now? I have one more song coming up, and then you'll hear a variety of songs coming right up. And once again, thanks for turning me on.

Yeah, that's the sound for me to be taking off. But before I do, let me just give a shout out to Heather and the Hut You Cool Homegirls for digging on my show tonight. Mahalos, ladies, you're awesome. And the songs you just heard was Afro Social Club from 2019. They're a French Afrobeat band, Afro Social Club, with their song Stuck in the Storm. And the trumpet player was featured by Fela Kuti. And this was from their second album. And then we started off the set with my last song from Where Are They Now from 1982, a synth pop actively touring, which was Be the Flock of Seagulls with Wishing If I Had a Photograph of You. And they're led by founding frontman 68-year-old Mike Score and brother Ali Score, 71 years old. And their tour is going to go across the globe, and years active is from 1979 to present. And there you have it. And I want to say Moana Radio, 91.7 FM Maui, remains a non-profit, non-commercial, and entirely listener-supported, thanks to the generosity of community-minded individuals and businesses like Jim and Andrew Harris, Gil Brooks Computer Services, Pro Arts Playhouse in Kihei, Tumura's Market, Tumura's Fine Wine and Liquors, Maui Coffee Roasters, and Commercial Properties of Maui. 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

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Also want to give a shout out to the de Blasio family of the church I go to. We just had a celebration of life for their mom, Ruby Lee. We love you. And she left us at 102. 103. Her birthday would be tomorrow. And she said, that's it for me. I'm done. But she's in a better world. She did a lot of good things for the community. So that's all that really matters. And also want to say mahalo to Wes Vermoto for coming on my show. He'll be at the Ocean Vodka on Thursday from 5 to 7. And finally tonight, I close my show with Hawaii's artist as I celebrate Hawaii's poi dog, Wesley Furumoto, who I was just talking about, who is a Maui singer, songwriter, and a musician, and an award nominee playing hybrid Hawaiian music along with slack key, reggae, rock, jazz, world, and folk. His inspirations include Stevie Wonder, Taj Mahal, Gabby Pahinui, and Olomana, just to name a few, and performing professionally for over 25 years. You can catch his performance at Ocean Vodka, Organic Farm, and Distillery on Thursday, September 3rd from 5 to 7 p.m., located at 4051 on Omopio Road in Kula. I leave you with this song, Full Moon Rising, over Haleakala tonight, as the moon has been full. I'm Gail Lewis. Stay positive, avoid negative, be kind, there's no rewind. And the word aloha, we inhale it in and exhale it out. This brings us together. And thanks for turning me on. Aloha.

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0: 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Over.
1: I am in orbit around the planet, the third planet of the sun known as the Sol.
0: May this be Earth? Over.
1: Positive. 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
0: Well, we'll just take a look then. 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Starfleet to scout ship, please give your position. Over.
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0: May this be Earth. 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

pretty good tonight. Total jazz bowl. I'd like to introduce the band, ladies and gentlemen, Mr. Mike Rumman on guitar. Tracy Marks on piano. There are no words to adequately describe Mr. Tom Harrison on bongos and cool vocals. Mr. Ron Stelting on all kinds of stuff. Keep an eye on him. He's got a big Sapporo beer can that he's going to bring out at some point as a percussion instrument.

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Tim and I would also like to thank Maui Coffee Addict and Lowenthal and Lowenthal for their ongoing support of Live with the Tell Bluegrass Sunday Morning and The Dirt Road here to follow. Anyway, what else do we got?

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How about the thoughts, the ideas, and opinions expressed by our announcers, artists, or guests featured in my programming do not necessarily reflect the views and opinions of Manao Radio in general. 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All right. Excuse me. Good to be back on the air. It's been about a month, maybe 6 weeks. I tried to come in last week, but we were down. Jeffrey Andrews said he heard me for a second, heard a little bluegrass, but I couldn't get it together and had to go back home. Anyway, I am here this morning. I'm glad to be back in the station. I'll be on the air Thursday morning coming up too from 6 a.m. to 8 a.m. Filling in for Miss Lily Lopez. Yeah. All right. Without further ado, why don't we get right on into Live with Littell Bluegrass Sunday morning here on Manao Radio. How about some Sarah Jarosz, Build Me Up from Bones? 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

All right, I want to give a shout-out all the way down to Hana. Jim's tuned in this morning. Thank you. Everything is good. Things are clear. The weather is beautiful. The sun is coming up across the Hawaiian Islands. Here with Live with Littell Bluegrass Sunday morning here on 91.7 FM.

0: right, we got a shout out going to the Mount Pie Hood Company all the way up in Mount Hood, Oregon. Sandy, to the Pavich family. Much love. The Mount Hood Pie Company. Yeah. I love me some pie.
1: Give me a word, give me a sign. Show me where to look and tell me what will I.
0: So we're doing a little tribute to Dolly Parton today, our featured artist here on Live with Littell Bluegrass Sunday morning. Yeah.

0: Few days ago, I went to Nashville. June 2nd, 1964, Nashville, Tennessee. Dear Mama and Daddy, I hope this letter finds everybody well and happy. As for me, I'm fine, I guess. I'm just a little lonesome and a whole lot homesick. I got to Nashville okay, and I thought I'd better write and let you know, 'cause I knew you'd be worried about me. Now, I don't want you to be worried about me, 'cause I'm gonna be all right once I get settled and used to being away from home. Now, I didn't realize how much I loved you and all them noisy kids until I left, and I didn't realize how hard it was to leave home either till I started to leave and everybody started crying, including me. I cried almost all the way to Nashville. I wanted to turn around a few times and come back, but you know how bad I've always wanted to go to Nashville and be a singer and songwriter, and I believe that if I try long enough and hard enough that someday I'll make it. Don't worry about trying to send me any money or anything, because I've got a job singing on an early morning television show here called The Eddie Hill Show, and a couple of folks already told me that they might record a couple of my songs. So I'll be making enough money to get by, and I don't want you worrying about me being hungry or anything. And Nashville's not exactly what I thought it was going to be, but I believe I'm going to like it here once I get used to it. And I don't want you worrying about me getting in trouble either, because I'll be good just like I promised you I would when I left. Well, can't think of anything else to say. I guess I'd better close for now. And you write me real soon and tell everybody I said hello, and I'm going to be real anxious to hear from you, because I sure miss you. And I love you an awful lot. With love, as always, Dolly.
1: All right, live with the Tell Bluegrass Sunday morning. Little tribute going out to Miss Dolly Parton. Yeah. All right, we started off our morning with Sarah Giroux's The Dark Road, Build Me Up From Bones. From there, we went to a band out of Seattle called Spare Rib and the Bluegrass Sauce, Shooting Fish in a Barrel, off the Slow Cooked CD. After that, we heard a couple from Dolly Parton's Little Sparrow and Shine off this Little Sparrow CD. Followed up by the Steep Canyon Rangers' Mendocino County Blues, Tell the Ones I Love, released in 2013. After that was the Student Loan Band, another band out of the Pacific Northwest, Slippin' By off Moonlit Toasters, released in 2014. And under my voice, the beautiful Dolly Parton. We heard the song called The Letter, and this is I Remember. Live with Littell Bluegrass Sunday morning here on Mana'o Radio. Yeah. If you got some bluegrass tune you'd like to hear this morning, feel free to call in. I'll see if I can't fulfill your request. I want to give a shout out to Jeffrey Andrews. I know he's tuned in this morning. Got Mike Paulson up in Washington, Max and Gabe tuned in. Mr. Tim Smith, I want to thank you, or Tim Stokes, I want to thank you for all you do for Mana'o Radio. Yeah, all right. Let's get back to the bluegrass here on 91.7 FM. Yeah. 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
1: All right, I want to send a shout out across the pond to Mary Perry this morning. Mary, I love you. Hope you have a great day. Kurt Perry, we love you too. And Kyle, don't forget about Kyle and Otis. Otis, the badass cat.
2: But I'm not ready.
0: Come follow me.
2: It's not too late.
1: Oh, yeah. And don't forget about Sandy.

/app. Yeah. I want to give a shout out to Mondo Travers from Los Lobos. Thanks for fulfilling so many people's dreams. Donna Rep, first responder. We got Yanjo out in California. Mike Paulson up in Washington. We got the Pavich family up at Mount Pie Hood Company. Yeah. I know you like that. The little dyslexic, but it's Mount Hood Pie Company, really. Some of the best pies in the world. Oh, my, my, I love pie. Yeah. That's what it should be, is oh, my, my, I love pie. Yeah, there you go, Pavich family. Much love to you. All right, we started off that last set with, I'm going to say somewhere around Dolly Parton, The Grass is Blue. Followed up by the T-Sisters, Bones off the Kindred Lines. Del McCurry Band, Rain and Snow off the Request. Alison Krauss, Longest Highway. I've Got That Old Feeling, released in 2019. Billy Failing, Wrong Road Again, Calling My Troubles Away. That is Billy Strings' banjo player. Billy Failing, very talented. After that was the Del McCurry Band, 1952 Vincent, Black Lightning. Followed up by the Deadwinder Carpenters, Tahoe Girl. And under my voice, the Little Smokies, California. All right, 7:02 across the Hawaiian Islands. And yeah, man, the sun is shining today. Be kind to your neighbors. Get out there and take a walk in the ocean. Take a little swim. Yeah. Live at the Tell Bluegrass Sunday morning. Got about another 45, 50 minutes to go before the dirt road. Stick around with Tim coming up at 8 a.m. Yeah, can't miss it.

I want to give a shout out to Jim down in Hana, Kurt Perry all the way up in Washington State, Mary Perry and Kyle. Still holding your hand. Whoa, and one too many led me back on the road. It took me four states and one day to drive. My highest listeners all the way up in Montezuma, Colorado. Still holding your hand. Yeah, Jay and Leslie. Much love to you guys. Proud supporters of Mana'o Radio, live with Littell Bluegrass, Sunday morning. Hippies for the win!

All right. We love Dolly Parton, and we will miss her, but her music will live on. Here on Live with Littell Bluegrass Sunday morning, how about some more Del McCurry Band? We got about another 35 minutes to go, maybe 40. Stick around for the Dirt Road, coming up at 8 o'clock with Tim.

All right, I want to give a special shout out to Bobby Tiz, Derek and Susan's engineer. Yeah, Bobby's been a good man taking care of the Tedeschi Trucks band for many years. I'm proud to say I've been known Bobby for about 15 years now. All right, Bobby, thanks for all you do for Tedeschi Trucks. And remember, Skip said he was going to send us all the new stuff. Please contact Skip. Let him know I'm awaiting. All the people here in Maui are waiting for the Tedeschi Trucks box to show up. Yeah.

All right, I want to give a special shout-out, too, to Michael Weintraub, too. Go to michaelweintraub.com. Check out his photos. Fantastic, amazing work. Yeah, michaelweintraub.com. That would be spelled W-E-N-I-T-R-O-B.com. Michael Weintraub. Yeah, check out his artwork. Fantastic. All right, we got a little more to go here on Live with Littell Bluegrass, Sunday morning. You know.

0: I remember in 1960, I'm going to say this was 61, it could have been 62, David, I'm not really sure. I was kind of breaking into the folk revival, playing, paying the dues that you have to pay. I was playing in a little place called Gertie's Folk City, scared half to death every time I got up on the stage. And some folks from Passaic, New Jersey came in, three young folks, it might have been four, Richard Rensselaer and his sister, and that young man is sitting right there. I can call him young because he's a whole lot younger than I am. And he was 17 then, and Richard got around and he said, "Doc Watson, ask David Grisman to come up there. He's got his mandolin with him. Ask him to come and pick one with you." Well, I don't know if he was reluctant or not, but he sure enjoyed it. We picked this one right here.
1: I credit you as starting my career, Doc, because that's the first pro that ever invited me onto a stage.
0: Now, wait a minute. I wasn't a pro then. I told
1: you
0: I was
1: scared
0: to death.
1: Always a pro.
0: All right. Start off that lonesome song we played that night.

All right, I want to give a special shout out to Janet Woodard. Yeah, someone I grew up with. I knew her since I was probably about three. Anyway, her and Rob Holberman? Anyway, congratulations for your 7-year anniversary. Yeah. Live at the Tub Bluegrass Sunday morning.

All right. Our very own Drew Martin, The Valley. Yeah, here on Live with Littell Bluegrass Sunday morning. Before that was In the Pines with Doc Watson live from Watsonville. Can't Go Back, Della May off the Della May CD. Nashville Cat from Del McCurry from Request. One Foot in the Gutter from the Dead Winter Carpenters. A couple from Dolly Parton, I Am Ready from The Grass Is Blue. And another one from Dolly, The Train Song. Or should I say Train Train? And then started off that set with The Little Smokies, California, off The Little Smokies release in 2013. Yeah. All right, let's get back to the music here on Live with Littell Bluegrass Sunday morning. As you know, we're featuring Dolly Parton this morning. Can't help playing some Dolly here on Live with Littell Bluegrass Sunday morning.

0: All right, nothing like a little bit of Dolly Parton. Tim's in the house. Tim, how you doing?
1: I'm doing pretty good today. I walked in today. It was so nice out there.
0: Oh, that's fantastic.
1: I'm glad you're back. People always asking about you.
0: Well, it's good to be back, trying to get some loose ends taken care of.
1: Yeah.
0: Like this right here, the Lonesome Town Painters. The song's called Loose Ends, here on Live with Littell Bluegrass Sunday morning. Stick around for the Dirt Road coming up at top of the hour with Tim. Yeah.

0: All right. Live with Littell, getting ready to come to an end. 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I'd like to thank all of them for helping keep Live with Littell, Bluegrass Sunday Morning, and the Dirt Road on the air. 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
1: Good morning, Tom. Thanks for everything. I bet you use that app.
0: Everywhere I go.
1: Yeah?
0: Yeah.
1: You know, a lot of places too.
0: Yeah, and you know what? We've been having a little bit of issues with the transmitter being reefed. Something's going on up on the mountain there where they're reconfiguring something. So the airwaves haven't been real strong. So that app has

0: for a very short time, but absolutely humble and genuine, very genuine and grateful for everything that's happened. And you know, when I found out that she'd passed Tuesday morning, it was one of those, no, wait, she's not. You know, Dolly's one of the people you think is going to be here forever, and thanks to her music, she will be, huh?
1: Right. Well, she must have missed Carl, you know? I know he left last year, and but anyway, you know, she's up there with all the other great artists, you know? Yeah, exciting. Another page has turned, so. Yeah.
0: Well, we're going to continue the Dolly Fest this morning. You played some great stuff. We got more of that and some songs that she wrote. She wrote so many, huh?
1: Unbelievable. All the different artists she worked with, yeah. Touched so many lives, like I said. But anyway, Tim is going to touch your life now here on the dirt road. I'll be back Thursday morning, 6 a.m. to 8 a.m., filling in for Miss Lily Lopez.
0: Don't you love her?
1: Who knows where we'll go from there. But, yeah, stay tuned.
0: And Tom, thanks for checking in when you're gone. We all want to know you're okay, and people always ask how you're doing, so thank you for checking in.
1: Thank you for being here.
0: All right. Dirt Road, 808-242-5666. Thank you, Tom.

You know, Dolly Parton is probably one of our better songwriters in Nashville, Tennessee, and she writes just about every type of song that you would care to hear. We've asked her to do an inspirational song that she wrote for our inspiration number on the show today. We know you'll enjoy Dolly doing God's Coloring Book.

0: Dolly, you also have recorded another song recently, and it's a beautiful song. Why don't you go sing "Dumb Blonde"? No, that's not the way I should put it. Wait a minute now, I'll think of it. Dolly Parton recorded a song called "Dumb Blonde."
1: Yeah.
0: She is about to sing it for you.
1: Thank you, Dolly.

There's questions we're always hearing everywhere we go, like, how do I cut a record or get on a country show? Well, it takes more than just ambition and three chords on an old guitar. There's a few more things you ought to learn to be a country star.

Phenomena Radio on the Dirt Road. It's 8:31. You know, I've heard that song many, many times. Listen to the lyrics a little different this time. I guess Dolly got the last laugh, didn't she? That was the Statler Brothers, How to Become a Country Star. Dolly with Mountain Angel from the album Little Sparrow. Dolly with Dumb Blonde. God's Coloring Book before that. Do I Ever Cross Your Mind from the Trio album, a great album. Something from Porter, If Teardrops Were Pennies, one of her many duets. It Wasn't God Who Made Honky Tonk Angels. The album was The Greatest Artists of the Ages, Female Legends. And Dolly started off with Light of a Clear Blue Morning. Never gonna run out of music when you're looking for Dolly music. Boy, she wrote some stuff. We got some stuff coming up that she wrote, some of which I knew, some I didn't know. I do want to thank the underwriters again for this show and Live with the Tale Bluegrass Sunday morning. Thank you, Tom, for being here. Glad you're back. Both of our shows, we have two great underwriters, Lowenthal and Lowenthal, practicing in personal injury and family law. You can find them online, lowenthal-hawaii.com. And we'd also like to thank the Maui Coffee Attic. They're at 59 Kanoa Street in Wailuku Town. 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Thank you both, Lowenthal and Lowenthal, and the Maui Coffee Attic. Also, some supporters, some major supporters, businesses and individuals. We'd like to thank Aloha Cleaning Experts, Haleakala Ranch, Bonnie Blackledge, Realtor Pono Paul, and Jeffrey Andrews. Yep, these are the people and many others that do allow us to share with you a very wide variety of commercial free music right here on Maui and all around the world, everywhere. 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Daytime highs in the upper 80s, overnight lows mid-70s, and the winds are going to be out of the northeast, 10 to 15. Chance of rain, passing showers, mild chance all week until Friday. And then things, chance of rain anyway, picks up a little bit. We're in between a couple of systems moving in, going east to west. We've got one that expected, first of all, on Friday, Thursday or Friday, to pass underneath us to the south, and then right after that to the north. We're hoping those paths continue to stay that way. We'll keep you posted. Currently, got the French doors open. I'm looking out the window. It's mostly sunny. A light breeze out of the northeast, about 8 miles per hour, and 78 degrees right now in uptown Wailuku at the gorgeous, expansive studios of Mana'o Radio. Going to listen to some stuff that Dolly wrote here. First one by Emmy Lou. To Daddy, we're going to hear from Kenny Rogers, The Stranger, a couple of songs that Dolly wrote, and then we'll get some more going on. It's a Dolly Fest. Thanks for being here at Mana'o Radio.

Manao Radio, 8:59 Sunday morning. This is the Dirt Road. I'm Tim. Thank you for tuning in. Doing some songs written by Dolly, sung by Dolly, and some duets and collaborations. Heard from Island Billy P. Got a lump in his throat. Sorry, Billy. Good morning to you. Good morning to Kat and the Navas listening over there. Dr. B, good morning. And Ray, good morning to you. And Heather and the Haiku Home Girls. Thank you, too, for listening wherever you are, maybe with that app. You are tuned to listener-supported Manao Radio, KMNO, Luku, Maui, Hawaii. 91.7 FM, and we're streaming worldwide at ManaoRadio.com in memory of Duncan Mack and courtesy of the Grace Family Foundation. 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Thank you, Lowenthal and Lowenthal. 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Thank you both. We very much appreciate it. 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

On Outlaw Radio, Sunday morning on the dirt road, doing a tribute to Dolly. Boy, you never run out of music when you're looking for Dolly music. I'm Tim. Thank you for being here. Coming up to the bottom of the hour. Thank you for the calls. Wildflowers, Dolly. Boy, she wrote some good stuff, huh? Mark O'Connor and Dolly with The Bridge Across. Beautiful song. That was also with the Nashville Symphony. The Grass is Blue. We did some Dolly Bluegrass stuff. Steady as the Rain in the Pines with Renee Fleming. My Blue Ridge Mountain Boy and Red, Right, and Bluegrass. Thank you for being here. You know, lots of stuff going on at Monaco Radio. You might know we have an online store. 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Lots of cool stuff in there. 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And you know, the proceeds from all the merchandise sales go entirely to help keep Monaco Radio right here on the air. Got some more stuff from Dolly. She recorded so many different things in many different styles. Got some stuff to take you to the top of the hour. Thank you for being here. 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

the dark. We all like to dance to an old French horn. Now everybody's dancing and jumping too. When the music starts rocking, nobody's blue. A funny little rhythm with a solid sound, a boogie and a jumper called the Birmingham

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When the music starts rocking, nobody's blue. A funny little rhythm with a solid sound. A boogie and a jumper called the Birmingham Bound.

But here's that guitar going 8 to the bar. Now everybody's dancing and jumping too. When the music starts rocking, nobody's blue. A funny little rhythm with a solid sound, a boogie and a jumper called the Birmingham Bounce.

Thanks to Tim Stokes for providing wonderful transition music between his show and mine every week. Both The Dirt Road and Bits and Pieces are wonderful shows, and Tim does so much for our station. Also, thanks to Tom Littell's back with Live at Littell Bluegrass. We're really happy to have Tom back on the island. 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

0: Aloha kakakiaka, a koma mai to the Alpha and Omega, a semi-monthly show of serious, symphonic, chamber, ensemble, solo, instrumental, and vocal music composed by artists from the 1st to the 21st century. I'm Paul James Brown, and we'll be getting together at Mana'o Radio on the first and last Sundays of the month. 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And now it's time for
1: you.
0: It's here somewhere. Come on. Let's go back. Got a little problem here. I made a mistake. And now I have to

And that is a birthday wish for the celebration, an anniversary of the birth of Pat and Betty Green's daughter, Juliette Green. And she inherited her parents' talent for music, and especially singing. And we're going to listen to some of Juliette's tunes for the next half hour or so, in tribute to her wonderfulness and the fabulousness of the birthday that she is celebrating. And I hope that she is enjoying herself. And if you happen to be in the Bay Area in January and February, Juliette is going to be Diane in the South Bay Music Theater's production of Come From Away. So you might not want to miss that if you happen to be. If you happen to be in the Bay Area, I mean, go and check it out, because you really do not want to miss her music. And she also performed with a great a cappella group called Clockwork. So we're going to open up with a few tunes from Clockwork, and then we're going to go back to Juliette has a couple of CDs, and we'll play a few of those tunes for you as well. So enjoy this tune from Clockwork.

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I'm so very tired of waiting for you to get your courage up and tell me we're through.

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1: Juliet Green, live with Touch of Brass, doing Too Close for Comfort. We're celebrating Juliet's birthday today with a few tunes from her beautiful oeuvre of music. Before that, we heard her from her Simple CD. I went and I erased it. That was really bad. Let's see if I can get it back again. I'm not doing very well today.

Oh, I can't get it back, I guess. I don't know. Let me see if there's undo. No, there's no undo there. Oh, my bad. So before that, we heard Orange Colored Sky. Juliet really doing some great scat work on that. And then we heard from Every Voice Counts, the Clockwork group that she sang with for many years, doing I Thought About You and Pontchartrain and Rhode Island Is Famous for You in that half hour. Happy birthday, Juliet. And I hope you have a great day. And all the best to you and everybody over there in the Bay Area. And I can't wait to come over and see you. And you should come over here and we can get you a gig at the Kuya Estate Chocolates maybe. So, Maui Nui Media Creativity Collaborative is offering a fellowship for a Maui County-based journalist. The 2026 Maui Nui Media and Creativity Collaborative Investigative Elections Reporting Fellowship will fund 7 weeks of investigative reporting on the 2026 Maui County Council and mayoral elections. Applications are due at 11:59 p.m. on September 7th, 2026, and should be submitted to mnmcc@mnmcc.org. Maui Nui Media and Creativity Collaborative will review applications and select a fellow to receive substantial funds and mentorship opportunities. 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So, I was on the mainland celebrating my 60th high school reunion, and of course, since I was on the East Coast, I had to go and check out what's happening in the theater in New York. I went up to Catskill on the second day of my journey there to see the wonderful Jeff Brackett, who you all remember from all the great theater that he did here before he left. Now he's in New York doing even better theater. And he was doing the Lisbon Traviata up in Catskill at the Bridge Street Theater in Catskill, New York. And what a wonderful production that was. And I also saw some really good music while I was in New York. And I want to share with you, if you happen to be in New York over the next couple of weeks, up until October, right now it's running until, there's a show called Music City. It's at the St. Luke's Downstairs Theater on 46th Street. It's like almost like a speakeasy type cocktail lounge situation. And there is just a wonderful show there called Music City. And here's a couple of tunes from that show for your edification.

0: So there's a little taste of you, for you, of the some of the music of Music City. That was Sangria, and then before that, We Are Young, and Smile. And now, the other musical that I went to see was Schmigadoon. You may have seen it on television, on Apple TV, and they have decided it looked like a Broadway show when it was. When it was broadcast, and now it is a Broadway show, winner of several Tonys. And so I'm going to give you a little taste of Schmigadoon and see if you can figure out what Broadway shows inspired these tunes from Schmigadoon.
1: What is this? Why is there music coming from everywhere?
2: Welcome to our little town,
3: where friends are all you'll meet,
2: and you will never see a frown.
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0: Good morning.
1: You two are in luck. Because today,
0: we've got our world-famous corn pudding.
2: Oh, corn pudding? What's that?
0: What?
1: You mean to tell me you've never heard of corn pudding?
0: She's never heard of corn pudding!
3: Oh, no, it's a song. You started...

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1: Oh, I think they want us to take a verse.
0: No, I'm not singing, and you're not singing.
1: Oh, come on, it might be fun.
0: Mel, don't do this. Mel, do not. Mel.
1: Never had corn pudding.
0: Why?
1: And it may be a waste, but if you got some extra.
0: Extra?
1: I

0: Good morning, Dr. Skinner!
1: You realize these are all actually adults, right?
2: All right, class, let's begin today's lesson, shall we?

0: afternoon, Mrs. Layton.
1: Is it?
0: Pardon?
1: Oh, sir, I hear you. Yes, I hear you. And normally I would agree. It is a good afternoon. But not this afternoon. Not with the state of our town today. Oh, we've got tribulation, my good sir.

discrimination and strife. Now I got nothing against outsiders, provided they're the right kind of people, kind of folks who look and talk and act like us. Peas in a pod and birds of a feather, not loudmouth trash with the Tommy rotten flap, doodle clap, trap, fiddle, faddle, jiggery, pokery, stirring up the cream while you're waiting for it to settle like vermin in the root cellar, flies in the buttermilk. They're influencing, there, I said it, they're influencing your children like an earwig crawling from their ear to their brain. And soon your young will be neglecting chores, milk going sour, unstrained in the spring house, back talking dinner, no time for the good book, right time blaring on the Victrola. And that's just the beginning, folks. Soon you won't even, no you won't, no you won't.

0: schmigadoo. He came upon this beautiful tract of land and said, they'll never find us here. New leadership, that's what schmigadoo needs. But who has the moral wherewithal? The traditional how-to, the good old-fashioned, all-American, je ne sais quoi, to stand up to these outsiders.
1: Mildred Layton for mayor.
0: Oh, no, I couldn't.
1: Mildred Layton for mayor.
0: Oh, no, I shouldn't.
2: Mildred Layton for mayor.
0: Okay, I'll do it.

0: my gosh! Oh my goodness! Are you kidding me? Amazing! Are you kidding me? Oh my gosh! You guys are amazing! Come on! Schmigadoon! See it on Broadway!
1: In 1902, Father built a house at the crest of the Broadview Avenue Hill in New Rochelle, New York. And it seemed for some years thereafter that all the family's days would be warm and fair.

Immigrants arrived from everywhere. No dream was too big. They would be the next J.P. Morgan, Evelyn Nesbitt, or Henry Ford. It was their century, too.

From the Tony Award-winning musical, the actual revival of it. It won several Tonys in 2029. And, of course, it won a Tony for the best revival of this incredible production that was over at the Vivian Beaumont at Lincoln Center. And I saw the penultimate performance of it. It's closed now. But I'm going to play some more tunes from it after we get to the top of the hour. And before that, we heard some tunes from Schmigadoon. We heard Anna Gasteyer doing her best imitation of The Music Man, a song called Tribulation. You may remember the song, Oh, We Got Trouble, from Music Man. And then Isabella McCalla with the original Broadway company of Schmigadoon, with All Your Heart, a really terrific tap number. And then Corn Puddin' with Mackenzie Kurtz, Alex Brightman, Brad Oscar, and the original cast of Schmigadoon. And then that was the opening of Schmigadoon, and if you recognized Oklahoma, good job, because that's what they were imitating. We have more coming up in the next hour, but I have to do the top of the hour. So you're tuned in, listener-supported Manawa Radio, KMNOY, Luku, Maui, Hawaii at 91.7 FM. 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And we wouldn't be on the air if it weren't for our wonderful underwriters. 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And now, you know, we love live music here on Maui, and we have great musicians. And our own Tim Stokes keeps us up to date about what is going to be happening on the island in music. So

0: with Will Robb. And Friday the 4th in Wailuku at Y Bar, 6 till 9, soul, funk, reggae and more, Captain Kirk and the Collaborators. And you know there are many, many more In Music Tonight. 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
1: 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We are so grateful for everything that you do. Now let's go back to some more music from Ragtime.

promises. Sarah, it must be true. Our country then lets a man like me own a car, raise a child.

Joshua Henry, doing Wheels of a Dream from Ragtime. Then before that, it was Colin Donnell doing new music from Ragtime. And then Cassie Levy doing Back Before from the 2025 Broadway cast recording of Ragtime, released by Concord Theatricals in 2026. And could you hear Charles Cook and Aida Rose doing that? I can. And Shane Borg doing new music. And I believe that Lynn McCune could really kill Back to Before. And the reason why I say that is because right now, Maui Academy of Performing Arts is presenting a musical that was also written by Terrence McNally, as was Ragtime. And the music was also written by the same people. And it's Anastasia. It's on at the fabulous Naylor Theater. They've got a live orchestra that sounds like it came right out of Broadway. Shane Borg is doing the best work he's ever done. His voice is incredible. And I highly recommend that you go and see this production of Anastasia. No, we don't have any recordings of that, so I'm going to just play some of the music for you so you can wet your whistle for this fabulous production. It really is one of the best musicals that's ever been done on Maui, without a doubt. And I suggested to Carolyn Wright that the next thing they do is Ragtime. And I also sort of cast it. So here's some tunes from the Broadway production of Anastasia. Give a listen and think about Lily Werner and Shane Borg, Keegan Otterson, these great musical performers on our island doing this show. And get tickets at MauiAcademy.org. Because it is a great show.

Be very careful of these rumors that prevail. Be very careful what you say. I was a boy who lived the truth behind the tale, and no one got away. I saw the children as the soldiers closed the gate. The youngest

Malevich.

The original Broadway cast recording of Anastasia, you can see it today at 2 o'clock at the Naylor Theater. Maui Academy of Performing Arts is presenting it. That ensemble that you just heard, our ensemble is just as good as that ensemble. And Kristen Otterson does that really high note. And, you know, what a great soprano she is. So get tickets at MauiAcademy.org for this fantastic production of Anastasia. You will not regret it. The music by John Rowell, the orchestra that he's leading, is seriously Broadway quality. That theater is spectacular, and this cast is amazing. You will not regret going to see that. Get tickets right away. This show should sell out, and it runs for another couple of weeks. And my review will be available tomorrow, but I wanted to give you a taste of what you might expect when you go over to the Naylor Theater and enjoy this fantastic show. Just seriously, one of the best musicals we've ever done here on Maui, if not the best. Because that Naylor Theater is such a great space. It's the best theater space on Maui, without a doubt, and probably one of the best spaces in the state. Just absolutely extraordinary. So let's see, what am I supposed to do at 11:30? Oh yeah, I'm supposed to do it's not a PSA. Oh, promo, that's right. So Talia Lave is going to be at Pro Arts. Talia Lave steps from the main stage of Honolulu's biggest country music festival to play an intimate solo acoustic set at Pro Arts. Talia's voice is smooth and soaked in bourbon, delivering an authentic emotional punch, captivating audiences everywhere. More details and tickets are available at proartsmaui.org, and of course a portion of the proceeds benefits your radio station, Mana'o Radio. 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And, you know, we have so many great musicians who have come from Maui and who live on Maui and perform on Maui. And one of the best of ours is Lily Miola. And she just released a new CD, and I've been playing it for the last few weeks. And I'm going to continue to give you some more examples of this wonderful music that she wrote. And the CD is called Lucky to Be. And let's hear some tunes from Lily. I believe she's going to be in the Bay Area fairly soon. I'm going to look that up and remind you, if you're in the Bay Area, you might be able to see Lily.

Maui's own Lily Mayola doing Bolo Blues from her brand new CD, Lucky to Be. And you can get that in all of the places that we know about, you know, Spotify and Apple Music and all of those great places. And support Lily. Buy the CD. She could use the support, I'm sure, and she certainly deserves it. This is a great bunch of music. It really is. And she is a very special performer. She recently made her grand old Opry debut. Also on this CD are duets with one of her favorite performers, Willie Nelson, and also with his son, Lucas Nelson. So you can see those, you can hear those. Also, she does a duet with Jamie Johnson. So, and these are all tunes that were written by Lily. So you can't beat that, that's for sure. And I'm looking for the performance that I was talking about. And I'm on her Facebook page, but I don't see it. So I don't know what the story is there. But I remember it was in the Bay Area, and she was opening up for a whole bunch of folks, and she posted it, and perhaps you saw it as well. She's doing really well, and expect big things from our own Lily Mayola. She really is cutting a rug, that's for sure. And let's see what else we have for you today. That's interesting. I want to play Who's this, you know?

Maui's own Marianne Anderson, doing three tunes from her CD Rendezvous. That was Tuesday and Bridges and Rust on the Moon, which I believe are original tunes of hers. She is quite a good songwriter. And you can catch Marianne at the Kuya Estate Sunset Jazz program sponsored by Jazz Maui on Sunday, September 13th. She's going to be accompanied by Jeff Helmer, Dave Graber, Howie Renser, and Bruce Bogie. 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And I hope you're enjoying the show today. I'm happy to be bringing it to you. Matthew is out and about, and so you've got another 90 minutes of me. I hope that that is to your liking. We've got some more tunes for you. Let's see. Oh, yeah. I enjoyed this one.

much. This is since the first show, I've been waiting for this performance. The first show was in Poughkeepsie, New York, so you can imagine. So thank you so much for having me here. I'd like to just share it with you before the last piece, a brief quote by Aaron Copland. This appeared in a book of his called What to Listen For in Music, which is, sounds pretty dry, but it's quite a good book. And as you'll notice, this piece was written at the height of Copland's popularity. If you read

Adrian Belew from his 2015 Steps release. That was Ebon Coast. And then before that, we heard his Return to Dawn. And then it was Alberto Ginastera's American Preludes. And then we heard Dorella Sarlo doing Four Piano Blues by Aaron Copland. A 1994 release from the Barber, Bernstein, and Copland Short Piano Works. A really beautiful piece. Dorella Sarlo. So, Hanaho Music Program announces their 2026 summer session from August 24th to September 4th across Maui. Many of the events are free and open to the public. So on September 1st, at the Koa String Quartet will be at Wailuku Union Church at 6:30 p.m. On September 2nd, at 5 p.m., they're going to be doing Classical Music and Chocolate by Sunset at Kuya Estate Chocolate. And then the summer session finale, To Be Heard Is to Be Seen, and that's going to be at 7 p.m., at the A'ali'i Kuhunoa Creative Arts Center at Seabury Hall. That's September 4th. So for tickets and for information, visit www.hanahomusicprogram.org. Wonderful, wonderful organization. And let's continue with this.

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And I want to thank, my show is underwritten by Temptation Tours, owned and operated on Maui since 1986. Temptation Tours offers guided journeys along Hana Highway in small 8-passenger limo vans. In addition, they're certified state certified.

We continue this series, sharing Hawaiian history with Kai Ko'o, Rough Seas. The inspiration for these stories is from Bob Krause's Hawaii Maritime Chronology. Using his notes and sources, we have formulated this series to tell the story of Hawaii. On East Maui, there was a planters association in which all worked together year after year for more than 30 years. This is the way it worked. The idea of the association was to plant taro, and when they had 30 or 40 acres planted, to divide the work and do a little at a time. A house for one, a stone wall for another, an awa plot for a third, and so on for each partner in the association. Then they all received saddle gear, good horses, fine clothes, hogs, cattle, and they got all sorts of food ready for a feast, the first feast of the association. The feast lasted for a week and was run at a loss, but it was not discontinued because their hearts were set on it. This stimulated the members to take an interest in planting. Perhaps if their representatives had asked for some thousands of dollars for the association, the kingdom might have benefited by seeing large areas of land put into cotton, awa, sugar, and coffee. More Hawaiian History is available Tuesday nights at 8:50 p.m. on the Manawa Radio Hawaiian History Moment Discussion and Digression Session with Dorothy Betts. Hawaiian History Moment episodes can be viewed on Buck Mickelson's and Story of Hawaii Museum's Facebook pages. Mahalo to Eddie Tanaka and to Vince Esquire for playing the music behind the Hawaiian History Moment.

beneath the forests of these sacred valleys, awaits the riches and treasures of our ancestors' past. And their intention to our future is to embrace our Aina, to sacrifice the labors of our bodies to this great land of Ka'eleku. Mahalo e nā kupuna, me ke aloha palena ole.

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Good morning, heartache. Here we go again. Good morning, heartache.

0: the great Bill Evans doing Shadow of Your Smile. I hope you enjoyed the show today. I certainly have enjoyed bringing it to you. Happy birthday to Juliet, and hope you all have a great day and a wonderful afternoon on the fabulous, beautiful paradise that we're so blessed to be a part of.
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time, you could buy yourself out. Way long time ago, about 100 years ago, you might say. There wasn't so much money to support jailhouses at that time. It takes money, and this woman's son is in jail. And every time a mother would come, he'd ask her, what did you bring your mother? Father come, he wanted to know. Because if they're going to hang him just 3 days in front of that time. And so if he get a little money, they turn him loose, because that'll help support the jail. And when his mother comes,

What did you bring? What did you? How did you bring me? Keep it from the gallant pole. She brought everything she could rake and straight. Then I brought some silver. Then I brought some gold. Then I brought you everything. Keep it from the gallant pole, yeah. I brought it. Yeah, mama, I thought it. You would bring me to Mama Gallus' boat. Here come his father. The poor boy was behind the bars. He run up when he saw his body so plain. Cause the mother done been there, she done left something. So when he walked over here, he said to his father, why did you bring me the silver? Why did you bring me the gold? Why did you bring me the father? Give me Mama Gallus' boat, yeah. I brought it. Yeah, Papa, I saw it. You would bring me, keep from the gas boat. His father looked at his eye and said, could I

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Maybe I brought some silver, maybe I brought some gold, maybe I brought a little everything.

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His friends liked him when he's outside, but when he got behind the bar, that's just a place they wanted to see him. So he went up and saw his friend, he didn't think they had nothing. The brilliant, but he wanted to see their face and see how they talk about it. 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
2: Well, welcome to the Blues Rainbow. I'm Sweet Mama D. Glad to have you with me today. It's a beautiful day for a change. I hope it stays that way. I'm so sick of storms, I don't know what to do. I like rain, but can we just be a little more peaceful about it? And I'm just saying, I know tropical storms, it's the tropics. I get it. I'm just saying. Anyway, hi. Welcome to my show. Got plenty of great blues for you today. Get your huggins all warmed up and your sippins all cooled down. Guess here we go.